Bitty bitty bitch, that's a numerologist. Got your number where I live. I'ma get you out of pocket like a quarterback blitz. That's an everyday faucet, make it wet, make a rinse. Skeletons in your closet, but your past don't exist. Got a pad on your list, got a pad on your lock. Calabasas ain't the move, that's where everybody live. Plus the mountain is hot, you forgot what you got.

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1: You wanna roll with a pro today? Then no Donnelly a play. And roll this Joe for me, cause I don't know what more to say. I dig it D-O-S-A. You say you wanna roll with a pro today? Then you know Red Lion a play. So roll this Joe for me, cause I don't know what more to say. It's over dig it D-O. Yeah man, a protege represent for Red Lion and Empress Donnelly, you know. And the music family, you know, the fraternity, the royal line, and a protege says some music. Yeah.

All right, now. So, staying on our theme, it's nice to have a theme. It's pretty rare for me. I normally just kind of sing a couple songs and go home. But yeah, being that we're talking about those that have inspired, these songs, they're like everything, you know? Well, to me anyway, and to a lot of us here, so we'll try our best not to mess them up. But yeah, maybe you'll notice them, and if you do, then sing along. 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

0: The powers of creation. 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Yaga, yo, it's Anthony B. You're in tune to roots and culture. Remember, world of reggae music on ya. It's the Black Star. Blazing hot roots and culture. Keep it positive, educated, blessed love.
1: Rise and shine and shine thy light. I tell you, Sister Ito from I and I Artistry and Zylonite.

0: Yes, yes, yes. Welcome at New Era Amsterdam this Friday afternoon. New Era Radio, we're here every Monday and Friday from 5 till 7. And he's your man, Tommy Wills, a.k.a. Savage, and I'm a part of 3on3 Entertainment. And today with us in the studio, Floortje.
1: Wow, thank you for having me, bro. It's a pleasure.
0: Thank you for coming. Thank you for coming. So, yes, New Era Radio. It's a music audition where we showcase upcoming artists, talking about music, culture, and many more. And of course, you can always call us to the studio if you want to play your favorite tune or talk about specific topic or ask a question. So you can do that at 020-737-1301. Again, if you have an interesting topic you would like to bring on or just ask a question to our guest or just play your favorite tune, you can do that. Calling us to the studio at 020-737-1301. All right. And as we always do at New Era Radio, we're going to play some dope tunes before we start with interviewing our guest. And we're going to come up with the new singer from Dice. Yeah. Let's go.

0: Paul.
1: Yes, yes, yes. We back and we're gonna start with interviewing our guest.
2: Wow.
1: Floortje.
2: What's up, what's
1: in
2: up?
1: The house. Yes, yes, yes. So how you feeling today and where are you coming from right now?
2: I'm feeling good, bro. I'm feeling perfect. Like, look at the weather. Come on, like, Amsterdam is alive again. Like, I love it.
1: That's true, that's true. I love it too, man. Yeah. Dope, dope, dope. So for the listeners hearing you for the first time, who are you and how would you describe your sound?
2: I would describe my sound like I'm making like emotional pop, like with like a little bit of dance.
1: Electronic, like I said, I heard a little bit of electronic influence.
2: Yeah, a little bit.
1: A little bit.
2: Yeah, more like pop-ish, like.
1: All right, yeah. All right, all right, so. All right. So, what was the first moment you realized music was more than just a hobby?
2: Yeah, that was like a long time ago. I don't know, like you always hear, like, you know, like when people like wanted to be like a police officer or like something like that, bro. I wanted to be an artist. Like, that was like almost like the first feeling I got. Like, I want to be an artist. I want to perform. I want to make music. So, I don't know. That's just the feeling in myself. Like, I always got.
1: Always got. All right. All right. That sounds dope. That sounds dope. Meant to be. Meant to be. And here we are, right?
2: Yeah.
1: All right. All right. So, how you already describe your style a little bit, the sound. So maybe I'm just gonna move to the next question. What artists or a life experience have shaped your sound the most?
2: Like, I think like I'm always like live a lot. You know what I mean? Like, I'm
1: experience stuff.
2: I experience a lot. Like, and like I always like, you know, everyone feels something, and I just wanna describe it like on a track or on a, like, music wise, you know what I mean? Like, I think that's a beautiful thing. Like, music helps me to, you know, deal with my
1: process.
2: Yeah, like my feelings, and to give that back to the world, bro. That's the most beautiful thing you can do.
1: No, definitely, definitely. Yeah. I agree. Because for me, it's a pretty same with the process of creation. Yeah, it's just build up of what you feel.
2: Yeah.
1: And then either the right instrumental, right beat.
2: Exactly.
1: And that's how it goes, right? And it just goes
2: just
1: out.
2: Just flows like.
1: Flows. Exactly,
2: yeah, exactly. Exactly. Yeah.
1: Exactly. All right, all right. So, where we are? Okay, here. What separates you from the other artists in your line right now?
2: Yeah, just like that's what I was saying. Like, I think like I experience a lot, and like to give that back through the music. Like, everyone got like his own story, right? So I got my own story, but I wanna tell my own story, but in a different way now. You know, like I wanna tell my story, but like in a pop kind of like dance way. You know, I want people to be happy, because it's not always happy, you know.
1: No, but no, that's true.
2: Sometimes it's always, you can also feel happy about it, like, and yeah, that's that, you know what I mean? Like,
1: that's the mindset behind it.
2: Yeah, like, of course life is hard, bro, but you can also dance and like go,
1: you can find always the pros and cons
2: and
1: in every situation, I think, right? It depends on like of
2: manifest
1: the perspective,
2: like,
1: yes.
2: Manifest like also like, you know, like the good things
1: definitely,
2: in life.
1: Definitely.
2: And like make people smile when they hear your music. That's that's such a big thing for me now.
1: It is.
2: Like,
1: it
2: seeing
1: is,
2: people dancing, people like the response I get, like,
1: I
2: wow.
1: I think that's the best success for the artist. Right?
2: Exactly.
1: Yeah, I agree. Nice. All right, but tell us who's today with you in the studio.
2: I'm here today also with Old Downs. Oh my God, yes, that's my producer and also my best friend.
1: All right, welcome. How you doing?
3: I'm good. It's a beautiful day. It's
1: indeed.
3: Weekend. We're vibing.
1: All right. All right, so are you having your own studio in Amsterdam?
3: I do. I have a studio in East. Have for about 12 years.
1: All right, what is the name?
3: Instigator Studio.
1: Instigator.
3: Yeah.
1: All right. Shout out Instigator Studio. Welcome at New Era Radio Amsterdam. Nice. All right. So, let's talk about creative process and Floortje. Where do the most your ideas come from, like real life, imagination, emotions? You told us a little bit already, but
2: it's real life, you know. But the beautiful thing about pop is like you can also like play with your like your own feelings, but also imagine a lot. Like you can mix that up like perfectly,
1: I mean that's the sometimes beautiful part about art,
2: exactly,
1: right?
2: Because you also need imagination in life, you know.
1: Like, you can like saturate, desaturate. You can play with the
2: but with
1: the
2: my,
1: colors,
2: yeah,
1: right?
2: Exactly. But with my own like story, that's like tell my own story and just sometimes share. Of course, like also imagination where you want to be or what you want to see.
1: Yeah. You can manifest things through that, right?
2: As exactly.
3: Well, yeah. When we write songs, I just imagine that I'm Florcha.
2: Yeah, true that.
1: I mean, that's the way to go, right? That's
3: tap
1: the way
3: into
1: to
3: the,
1: go.
3: The second life, you know.
1: No, definitely. And I think, you know, it's like you can. Like when you, because you are also like a songwriter, right?
3: You can
1: write a song about something that you didn't experience yourself, but you experienced as the, let's say, as a person who was next to the person who went through something, and you can.
3: I've lived life as well, and when we have a session, we sit down, shoot the shit, talk about what's going on in life, what drives,
1: exactly,
3: what's been going on in the past week, month, whatever. And then because we're close and we talk about a lot of stuff, that inspires music, right? It can inspire the whole session. It can inspire a song.
1: Exactly.
3: It can inspire multiple songs.
2: And the crazy part is, bro, like when we have a session, like we feel like twins, you know what I mean? Like it's just crazy.
3: Yeah, in sync, you know?
2: Yeah.
1: That's great. That's also a great way to work, right? Together.
3: For sure.
1: Yeah. I mean, obviously, guys, you're creating stuff, right? So it works.
3: Yeah.
1: Looks like it works. Dope. That's dope. What artist experience have shaped your sound the most?
2: What?
1: Or life. Artist or life experience. I mean, I already asked this question.
2: Yeah,
1: am I?
2: Yeah.
1: I did. Sorry for that. All right. So do you usually start with lyrics, melody, or the beat?
2: The first thing we do, bro, like, let me tap in again. We have a good conversation. We sit down. We talk about life. How are you? Like, what's going on? What you want to drink? What you want to eat? And then just sit down and then let it flow.
3: Yeah.
1: That's a good process.
3: Yeah. It varies. Like, that's one way. Sometimes we start, like, maybe I'll have started some music at home. And I'll have come up with maybe just a chorus or an idea of a song, just the core principle. And usually it's with Florcha in mind, right? So it's like I'll have some chords down, I'll have a beat down, and it is just going with the feeling. And then I'll like throw gibberish and then hope when we listen back something
1: will work.
3: We hear something, we feel something, you know, and then based on that, we grab a hold of whatever we can and proceed. Yeah,
1: all right.
3: That's another way. Yeah,
1: that's a good way to go. That's a good way to go.
3: There's a million ways to
1: do
3: the creative
1: it,
3: process, right?
1: Definitely. But this seems like a very natural and flowy without like pressure and really
2: when you feel pressure, bro, it's not gonna work, you know.
1: I mean,
2: like,
1: depends what kind of pressure, right? It's like if someone pressure you in a good way, you know, because they
2: see that they can push
1: you and there is a space to push you, right?
2: Exactly.
1: That's good, right? Sometimes people need a little pressure to get stuff
2: sometimes
1: out.
2: Sometimes it's
1: right?
2: also good. Like
1: exactly.
2: We're like, our vibe is always like to, like, be free and like what's going on, like
3: we have to feel it, otherwise it kind of just blocks, you know. If there's not that initial feeling, maybe from even if it's like if we're using a sample, you know, finding the right sample to set the mood is so important, because if you're not feeling it, if we're both not feeling it, one of us isn't feeling it, it goes nowhere in the end.
1: Yeah.
3: We both need to be like,
1: it's a waste of time.
3: We also both need to be like, yo,
1: that's it.
3: There's that moment where we like look at each other, we're like, that's it. And then it flows, right?
1: Indeed. I think it's a blessing in general to find someone that you can really work good together, yeah. right? Because it's like, it's my, I mean, I can imagine probably it might be that in your journey, you also like, it didn't start, let's say, from that, right? Exactly. Like for me, for example, it's like I had a way of like a hell of a way to find someone who can actually put an effort into to making something, mm-hmm. right? Together, yeah. right? Instead of just clicking for the coin, you know, and
3: yeah.
1: only when I ask, you know, and if I force it, even if I pay,
3: right,
1: you know. So it's like, yeah, once you find someone who can flow and they believe in your vision and you are creating something together, that's a fucking blessing, right?
0: Yeah, exactly.
1: That's where the magic starts happening,
3: exactly.
1: right?
3: Exactly.
1: Yeah, like, but struggling with pushing anything out,
0: exactly.
1: Right?
0: But like 2 days ago, we're like in a session and I was like writing, and then, you know, the session stops with like talking, and then he said something, and I was like, you know, like that's the word I need. Like, and then like it's beautiful, you know. Like,
1: I think also once you know each other also for a while, you work with each other for a while, mm-hmm. like you create that way to work together, and you
3: for sure.
1: you know each other more, right?
3: And yeah.
1: yeah, that helps.
3: Yeah, you
1: helps
3: can tap into kind of each other's state of mind,
1: mm-hmm, mm-hmm,
3: in a way,
1: mm-hmm,
3: yeah.
1: mm-hmm. and strength, right?
3: Yeah.
0: Yeah.
1: yeah, yeah, yeah, exactly. All right. Okay, we half an hour after our New Era Radio show begin. My name is Tommy Wills, and I'm your host today, as on every Friday. And you can always listen to us on Monday and Friday from 5 till 7. 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And of course, if you would like to ask us a question or our guest, or just bring up a topic that we gonna talk about, or just play your favorite tune, call us to the studio at 020-737-1301. Again, call us to the studio at 020-737-1301. And before we're gonna continue with interviewing our guests, we're gonna move to the next track that we're gonna listen, and that's gonna be Fix Your Face by MGK and Fred Durst.

Yes. MGK and Fred Durst with Fix That Fucking Face. That's what's up. That's what's up. All right, we're going to play another track, a little bit different vibes, and then we get back to our guests.

0: Yes, yes, yes, we're back, and today with us in the studio, Florce and
1: Alex.
0: Alex from, one more time?
1: Instigator Studio.
0: Instigator Studio. That's what's up. All right, we go further with
2: the
0: interview. So, what's your creative process look like when you're stuck?
2: When I'm stuck, God, bro, when I'm stuck, I just want to get out of my head, bro. Like, when I'm stuck, like, you're in a place, like, you don't want to be there in, like, a good way, you know, like, you just want to, like, crap, like, another, like, emotion. But you need to forget, like, what you're doing. Sometimes that's, like, really difficult. Like, sometimes I'm like, ah, fuck, I need to make something, and then I'm, like, stuck in one emotion. No, bro, just let it slide, grab another one, and go with it. Vibe.
0: No? Yeah. Alright. So, how honest are you in your music? Like, are we hearing the real you?
2: No, bro. No.
0: It's all lies.
1: It's AI, fuck, bro. No.
0: Don't trust it.
1: Don't trust Lord. No.
2: I'm always honest. Like, you know, like, I want people to, like, you know, like, see me, hear me, like, know what the experience are for me, you know, like, are for Florce, like,
0: authenticity.
2: Yeah, of course, bro. That's what you need. That's what you need, like,
0: to stand out, like, right?
2: Exactly. Nowadays, bro, you need to be all of that. Like, yeah. You can't, like, be like,
0: copy paste, like most.
2: Like, 90% is copy paste.
0: Yep.
2: Like, you know what it is, like. I'm gonna be honest, bro, like, Florce is always, like, being himself. Like, you can ask Alex, bro, I got, like, the most craziest bench, you know, sometimes I got, like, you know, how you say that, like, what's the other?
1: Nail polish?
2: Yeah, nail polish, bro. You know, like, I'm always, like, being myself, like, and a lot of guys are, like, what the fuck are you doing, bro? Like, you know, I got, like, blue hair, I don't give a, that's me, you know?
0: Yeah, exactly.
1: Also, there's a point where, especially for Florce, it's like it's harder to write about stuff he hasn't actually lived. Yeah. If it doesn't exist, it's harder for him to tap into it. So usually the theme of a song will start with something that either a story he's told me, if I'm starting a track, and that kind of, like, pops into my head when I'm writing, or it's when we're in the studio and we're like just shooting the shit, and it's like a subject where we're like, so I'm like, what are you going through? What's going on? And then he brings out an anecdote of something that he went through, and usually those are the triggers for the themes inputs of the songs. Yeah, because it's like that's for us the easiest and strongest way to actually write music is from that emotion, from that feeling, right?
0: Yeah. I agree. I like the answer. All right. I think it's the time to play a track.
2: Let's go.
0: You agree?
2: I agree, bro.
0: Right? What is the title?
2: Denk aan jou. Yeah, denk aan jou. Like, okay, I think denk about you.
0: All right, guys. I need a second.
2: Are you ready, bro?
0: Almost.
2: Are they ready?
0: Almost. Huh? Let me see where we got this. We are almost there, guys.
2: Denk aan jou.
0: Don't go anywhere.
2: Florce. Denk aan jou. Let's get it.
0: All right.
2: Oh, wat lekker zeg.
0: All right. So, when did this track was made?
2: When? Poof. I think, like,
1: Start of the year ago already.
2: Okay.
1: January, February.
2: Something like that.
0: Is there a lot on the way?
2: There's a lot on the way, bro. Like,
0: all right.
1: This is first of many.
2: Yeah.
0: First of many. Okay, I like that. Okay, Florce. Denk aan jou. Let's go.

0: Hey.
1: Thank you, bro. What do you think about
0: this? I like this version of the artist that I know. Because not many know. I don't know if it's allowed to talk about it or not allowed to talk about it. About the history behind back in the days. Maybe like I know.
1: I made a lot of like
0: music before, so something different that I hear. I mean, there is definitely roots I know in that, from the previous music that you made. I like it.
1: Thank you, bro. I saw you dance like a little bit.
0: I did. Yeah, that's right. I was vibing 100%.
1: Love, bro.
0: 100% love, brother. So, tell us more about the release and what's the story behind it?
1: The story about the release or about the song? About the
0: release, song, everything behind that.
1: We talked a lot about like which one was like going in first, right?
2: Yeah.
1: And I think like Tenkanyao was like the first feeling we got, like, okay, this is the one we need to release first. Like the feeling, the beat, like that was like defining like Flourish, I think, the most from all the songs that we made. And I think like that was the first like really song that we thought like, yes, this is the one that we need to release.
0: It's a love song, right?
2: How do you interpret it?
0: Yeah. I mean, I think it was a love song. I mean, I'm not really, you know.
2: We've heard a lot of different interpretations.
0: I need to look.
2: I think that's a little bit the beauty of emotion, right? It's like it can go either way. Like the way we wrote it was kind of a bit melancholic. But still like with a side of joy, but for other people it's like a breakup song,
0: like, yeah, exactly.
2: You heard, you know, like a connection, yeah, to you know,
1: for me it's like more like a breakup song, but I also got the feelings like it's like some kind of love song, because the you can also think about it like a love song, like I only think about one person, you know, like,
2: yeah. Like a tribute to love that could have been.
1: Yeah, exactly.
0: Okay. I was close somewhere. Yeah, I want to say that, you know, those kind of topics in the songs, those kind of songs, they always are welcome, right? People always enjoy this kind of stuff, right? Yeah. Doesn't matter what kind of music you listen to, love songs just works.
2: Exactly.
3: Right? Yeah, exactly. Always, bro.
2: Everyone wants to feel some love. Right?
0: Everyone, exactly. Yeah. Doesn't matter what kind of music you listen to, love songs just works.
2: Exactly.
3: Yeah, exactly. Always, bro. Always.
2: Everyone wants to feel some love.
0: Everyone, exactly.
2: Love always.
0: Exactly.

0: like a lot.
1: That shouldn't stop.
0: We have, but songs are sometimes we make like just one verse or one just like one tiny thing, and then, but we got it in the back, you know. Like I think we got like now like 4 or 5 songs like are ready to
2: be dropped.
0: Into
2: the, that need like the they're in the mix and master stage.
0: Oh, but also like the content is also like there, and like everything is like to.
1: About to be just finished.
2: They just need to be mixed and mastered, and. In most cases, content is shot. They're in the pipeline, ready to.
1: All right, dope.
2: Ready
1: dope,
2: to go. Dope, dope. Nice. And then obviously we just always continue to make new music.
0: Yeah, exactly. Like
2: can't stop, won't
1: never
2: stop.
1: Stops. Yes. Yes. Good. Good. Good. Good. All right. So, what do you want the listeners to take away from this project?
0: Feel and dance on the pain that you got. Now
1: that's a good one.
0: No.
1: cut. Okay.
0: No, but like for real, like the emotional thing we put in a tune. Like, of course, it's like a big thing about the projects, but it makes you dance. Like, and sometimes like the pain is a lot, or like life is a lot, but dance it away. And find your way to dance and like enjoy and like go to a festival and just forget about the stuff and just live life, be happy, and
1: and enjoy.
0: Yeah, right. Exactly. Yeah. What do you think?
2: Yeah, I agree. Emotions go up, they go down, but you know, as long as you can catch a vibe, that's. And make the best of it. That's
0: you know the funny part is, bro, like making like music now, like that's like being emotional or like being such a florture, but seeing people, the reactions, like seeing people laugh, seeing people dance, seeing people like get a smile on their face, that's such a beautiful thing. And to mix that up with like maybe something deep, like that's, I don't know, that's like a treasure in life. Like, I never experienced that. Like, seeing that now is like, I don't know.
2: Yeah, and like people all interpret it through what they are going through, right?
1: Mm-hmm.
2: So, like,
1: yeah.
2: So when we wrote it,
1: through their own lens.
2: Yeah. So, when we wrote it, we had a certain idea about it. But like that idea is so broad for everyone to interpret.
1: So, you want to keep it open a little bit?
2: I mean, it is open. Like, once it's out in the world, there's not, like, we're not going to stop anyone from feeling a certain way about when they hear it, right?
1: Definitely,
2: like,
1: definitely.
2: That's the magic of music.
1: Yeah, yeah.
0: But the beautiful part is, like, you can feel down about it, but you also can feel up about it.
2: Yeah.
0: It's about, you know.
2: It's a love song, but it can also be a sad song.
0: Exactly. Choose wisely.
1: All right, guys, we almost at the end of the first hour of our new era show, and we're gonna go for a little break, just right around 6. It's gonna be break for the news at Salto, so don't go anywhere because we're gonna be back shortly after. This is New Era Radio Amsterdam. We're here every Monday and Friday from 5 till 7. He's a man, Tommy Wills, aka Savage. I'm a part of 3on3 Entertainment, and today in the studio with us, Florcia and Alex, and we're gonna continue with playing dope shit, dope music, and interviewing our guests after the break. So don't go anywhere. We go with the next track, Lita with Don Toliver.

0: Yes, we back, and this is New Hour Radio Amsterdam, a music audition where we showcase upcoming artists, interesting guests, talk about music, culture, and many more. Here's your man Tommy Wills, aka Savage, and I'm a part of 3&3 Entertainment, and today in the studio with me, Floortje.
1: Hey, Floortje.
0: That's what's up.
1: Yes, what's up?
0: Guys, if you miss the first hour, nothing lost, because we're still here. We're still going to do what we do best, play dope music, talk about cool shit, and interview our amazing guests. So, we come with the next song by Two Holies Flash. Let's go.

0: lot of the things I've shown you have been illusions.
1: Yes, yes, yes, we're back. All right, that was Two Hollies. And what was it? What was it? I don't remember the title of the song. Anyway, we spoke about the guy that we all know, Luis. Shout out, Luis.
2: Shout out, Luis, bro.
1: I'm going to play a song that eventually start, been produced and finished with someone else, but we've been busy with it conceptually with Luis as well. So, yeah, let's play Fuck the Game.
3: This moment.
4: Hey. Yo. Hey, hey.
3: This moment.
4: Whoa.

0: Yes, yes, yes, we back New Air Radio Amsterdam. And with us in the studio, Floortje and Alex. That's what's up. All right, all right, all right. We're gonna go further with our interview. And my glass is not doing great, but I still see what I have to see. I'll fix the rest later. For now, it's good. Let's talk about challenges and growth. So, what's been the biggest challenge in your music journey so far?
1: My biggest challenge in the music is like finding my own sound.
0: Your own sound?
1: Yes.
0: Still on a journey.
1: Still, like making music is everyday journey.
0: Never ending.
1: But like finding your own sound, that's like the most difficult part because like. When you find your own like sound, that's what you want, right? In the music, like.
0: True.
1: Finding yourself like in the music, like sometimes I listen to a track like and I'm like, oh my god, like.
0: Sometimes I'm wondering even know what that means entirely. Like, I mean, because we can look at it from different perspectives, right? And it's like, I'm still like looking for my sound. I can, let's say, speak from my perspective, from my experience. And I love different, like I love music, right? When someone asks me like, you know, what music you make, I just want to make music. I don't want to bond myself and like, oh, rap need to sound like this and that. New school, old school, whatever, fuck that. I just want to make music. I don't want to, you know, tie myself up and like I make rap, I cannot do this, you know, I cannot sing, you know, like rappers don't sing, you know, otherwise you're a singer, you're not anymore rap, fuck that, right? But so I love all different type of vibes, you know, from love songs to fucking up tempo, really stuff, like whatever fucking I feel, right? But you can also see what actually works for your listeners, right?
1: Exactly.
0: But it's not specifically also sometimes like, so you can say, oh, this is your sound, this works for people, right? But at the same time, what you seeking, it's still something, because I don't feel like I found my sound, right? I know what I love. I mean, I like those up-tempo tracks that people, you know, vibe with, that gives me the most attention, you know, and stuff that people love.
1: Yeah.
0: But at the same time, is that my sound? Or is just what people prefer to hear?
1: Yeah, exactly.
0: You know what I mean?
1: How do you think you're going to find, like, your own sound, like, as, like, an artist, like? Is it like,
0: that's a good question, right? Because it's like once you're researching, you know, what you do, different stuff, right? Different type of, let's say, genres. I mean, I believe in one genre, you know, music genre. Yeah. But of course, different styles of music, right? Let's say you find something that gives you the most joy, right? And if people also, because I mean, you can be artist by yourself, but you need audience, right? To share what you do, right? And to know that what you do actually is something that. Works well, right? In the end, I think that's the goal also, right?
1: Yeah, exactly. But I think I found it like being like, you know, like seeing people like smile, dance, like, you know, like being like more like dance pop kind of like vibe.
2: Mm-hmm. I think if like finding a sound is, I think, difficult because as human beings inherently we evolve over time, so our sound changes. Like the biggest thing you hear of like, oh, someone doesn't like an artist that they liked 10 years ago isn't making the same kind of music. Yeah, no, they're not the same person, right?
0: I'm saying that all the time.
2: Yeah, so like you can't expect someone to stay in the same thing just because you wish they would, right?
0: Yeah, and so, because you like it, yeah.
2: And so like when you say like, oh yeah, there's so many genres, like I believe like when we talk about a sound, we're talking about an influence or a characteristic that a person brings to a song. Right, which is kind of larger in a way than a sound that we're like maybe categorized as a genre or into a genre. It's if you look at most major artists over their whole career, their songs vary so greatly, right? And that's beautiful. That's something we need to embrace. I feel like in the modern age, that's getting with algorithms and with, you know, like having to adapt to what do we think our audience wants, and you have to be consistent in one certain sound. Sure, because people have expectations, especially when you're new or when you're trying to build a career, right? But it also is like, anyone I ask, they're like, yeah, I listen to a bunch of different music. It's like, okay, so why can't you accept one artist making a bunch of different music?
0: Right.
2: Like, you want to listen to different genres, but you want everyone to stick into their own genre. It's very contradictory, but it's also like expectation, right?
0: Yeah.
2: It's like, I want to be able to put on a song from The Weeknd, and here it's The Weeknd, but The Weeknd can make... has proven to make a bunch of different songs in slightly different genres, but it's always The Weeknd.
0: It's always
2: Why
0: The Weeknd.
2: Is that?
0: Yeah.
2: It's the thing that he brings, right? And that's, I think, like, an artist, a good artist, or at least a recognizable artist will have that, have an element of themselves in it, whether it's themes that they always bring back, whether it's a particular sound in their voice, whether it's a key that they... preferably singing, or you know, there are these things that that make it them, and that you will only know over time. Right, like
0: that's true. And also, I think the industry works nowadays this way, that you need to like put out specific stuff that works, that people, but it's not being an artist, right? Because being an artist is like you create for yourself, to be honest, entirely, right? And then if someone fucks with it, right?
2: Yeah.
0: If people like it, that's another thing, right?
2: Yeah.
0: But then like, otherwise if you're going to create for people...
2: It's our journey for creating a song starts at... an experience or an emotion doesn't start at what do the people want.
0: That's the product, the product, right? It's not the art, right? And art cannot be the product, right? I mean, eventually nowadays it becomes a product, right? If you want to live off it, right?
1: But it's not the big purpose. Part is like making
2: a genuine art will stem from a life experience, or you know, that one of us has experienced, or we've heard one of our close friends experience, like all of these things. Like, just because I didn't live it doesn't mean I can't write about it per se, you know, like or it doesn't inspire me, and that in itself creates purposeful art.
0: I agree. Right. Florida.
1: yes,
0: was there ever a moment you thought about quitting?
1: No, not really.
0: It's good. It's a good answer. I like the answer.
1: Nah, like making music. Like sometimes you're like just like stuck, like in the process. But like, I'm like in a good energy. Like I wanted to like make new music, like new energy. So I'm never gonna quit. Like if it's like this, like like if I'm with like Alex and we like just can continue like the good vibes and like making the music that we make now, like we never gonna quit.
0: Good answer. I like that. You're a second artist in that I interviewed that said that I never did. Like I had this artist here that was I asked him the same question, and he was like, because what was the question? Oh, you're quitting. He's like, he's like, quitting? What do you mean? I just started. And I'm like,
1: so but did you ever like think about quitting, bro?
0: Sometimes I was like, you know, I mean, I don't quit things in life in general, you know, like if I, like, I just don't give up, you know, whatever fuck I do, I don't give up. Sometimes you think of like, fuck, you know, this is fucking tough, but nothing that's, it's great, it's easy, right? And otherwise it's like, anyone can do that shit, right?
2: Yeah.
0: And there would be no joy. If it would not be difficult, then how you will know that, you know what I mean? It's like, if there's no bad, you don't feel good. Right. So
2: also, how do you quit creative expression?
0: So it's like, you know, there's
2: again, we're like making music because we love to make music, not, you know, like,
0: not for
2: the more we can gain from it, obviously the better, but that's never been the intent.
0: Yes
2: Right. And then how do you quit
0: it's part of you, right?
1: Besides that, like sometimes I got like in life, then I'm like not making music for like 2 or 3 months, I'm like really depressed, like for real.
0: Oh, for sure.
1: Like one time I didn't make like music for like 2-3 months, and I got like one session, and I was like really depressed. And then I got the session, and it felt like
2: the weight lifted off.
1: Yeah, exactly. Yeah. Like, yeah. I was like, okay, this is... I don't know. That feeling was like... Making music is drugs, like, you know, like...
0: Yeah. I agree, you know, like, I always say, like...
1: How you can quit, like, nah.
2: The feeling of high when you're, like... Yeah. When you've created something, you're like, and yo, what is this? And what did we just do here?
0: Yeah.
2: But
0: it's just true. For us. Magic, right? It's like... And the best about it is that it's like you don't need anything, right? I mean, yeah. You know, to do it. Just like you can, in the fucking darkest place, you can find light and you can create something out of fucking nothing, right? You don't like, there's no limit in art. There's no limit in music, right? It's like, it's nothing that can fucking, like, you can do whatever the fuck you want, right? Exactly. And that's beautiful about it, right? Because sometimes all the things are limiting you in a way, right? There's no limits in music, right?
2: No, exactly.
0: Yeah. How to stop that shit, right?
1: Never, bro. Like,
2: never.
0: Only loser stops.
2: Exactly.
1: For that, though.
0: Politics. Right. What lesson has industry taught you in a hard way, if there was any lesson that you...
1: I think you never work hard enough. You always need to, like, work and, like... Sometimes that's hard, you know, like... You always need to be on top of your shit, like, yeah.
2: Yeah, you're gonna need to want it more than everyone else.
1: Yeah, exactly.
0: Yeah.
1: And in the time we live now, like, if you don't want it, like, that much, the feeling of, like, not gonna make it is crazy.
2: Yeah, and it can be hard, like, especially when you're first starting out and... finding support around you, finding people to engage, even the people closest to you might not engage
0: as much as
2: they yell at you you're doing amazing. Online, they might be absent.
0: Yeah,
2: you
0: know? Yeah. And,
2: like,
0: of course,
2: not taking those things personally. Mm-hmm, like, exactly. They're living their own life. Exactly. They're doing their thing. You're pursuing your own dream. That can be the only focus.
0: Yeah, right? Yeah, definitely.
1: Yeah.
2: Your biggest fans won't be your best friends.
0: No. Might be, like, but it doesn't have to.
2: Would be
0: amazing.
2: And
0: it's okay.
2: But they usually don't come from that, right?
1: You know, the craziest part is, like, your best friends or, like, the people you're surrounded with, like, they're not, like, gonna support you. Like, I worked, like, in a store, right? And, like, I met a lot of people, like, from all around the world. And just, they met me and just, they supported, like, crazy. And I was like, what's this? Like,
0: I know exactly what you're talking about.
1: Thing, you know, like,
0: people that you don't know, right? And from the other part of the world might be more supportive.
1: Like, they love you.
0: And you can, you might, you might connect.
1: true. But the industry is hard. But, like, if you love making the music that you want, and, like, if you, like, love being an artist, and
0: what you do, right?
1: Exactly.
0: You keep going, right? Regardless.
1: Always.
0: Right? And that creates power. That creates, like, because it's a manifestation, right? It's like you create in your mind and then you make it happen, right? And that's how you make it work, right? And then eventually people start vibing with your music, right? They start, like, dancing, they start laughing, right?
2: And then those that didn't support you in the beginning are all of a sudden trying to get on the guest list.
0: There's this recently I talked about last time at the radio on Friday. There's this MC, I don't remember what her name is. But it's like she's emceeing on drum and bass beats and, like, events, and she have this remix of a song with, like, I don't remember what is the actual song, but it's like very old kind of 90s 2000 EDM, like, banger from back in the days that everyone knows once it's played, and she's singing. You want to know me now. You all want to know me now. So it's like, basically, like, very relevant.
2: Where were you when I started,
0: right? Exactly. So that's exactly what's happening so much often. Okay, so... how do you want people to feel when they hear your music live?
1: Live?
0: Yeah. Like you mentioned probably already, right? happy dancing.
1: Happy
2: or sad and dancing.
0: Or sad and dancing, yeah.
2: Like,
0: or sad
2: and standing, as long as they're right? dancing. If they can't dance,
1: yeah. You know, the crazy part is, I would love to see someone cry like at my show, like, but like being in an old feelings maybe. If that's the part, like you touching with your music and somebody is crying, like, okay, that's good.
0: Make them feel whatever they want to feel, right?
1: Exactly. Yeah. Of course, I want them to make them dance and like being like feeling good. But if it doesn't happen and you feel like you need to cry or you need to be in your mic, like, I'm going to give you a hug, you know? I'm going to give the mic to you, you know?
0: Then I have a question for you. What's the most memorable reaction from a fan you've got?
1: There was one time I got like a show and I was like, I think it was 10 minutes before I was like having my show, right? And then like there were like three guys and they came to me and they said like, yeah, bro, like, you're Florida, right? And I was like, yes. Yeah, we couldn't be at your show, but we bought the tickets for you. And that feeling is like, it's
0: crazy,
1: bro.
0: That's dope.
1: It's crazy.
0: To support.
1: Yeah, like, that feeling is indescribable. Like, to have that feeling, like, people, like, really fuck with you and fuck with your music and come for you. Like,
0: that's
2: a kind of support, right?
0: That's precious, right? Precious, definitely.
2: Yeah. From strangers as well.
1: Also, one time, like, the people came to me and like they want like have a picture with me, and I was. This is a crazy feeling, like us artists. Like,
0: I know exactly what you mean. Yeah, I had it once when a really nice reaction from people when I was performing in Volta. I don't know, guys, if you know that place in Amsterdam. It's like a little venue, really cool. Mm-hmm. And there was few artists performing before me, I think two. They had cool stuff, more boom bap, but cool lyrics. I don't know if you know Joe Last, shout out Joe Last, MC Strick. So they had the cool stuff. It's not like I will, I super vibe with this type of music, but I enjoy, you know, seeing them performing, you know, and you know, at a good level. Mm-hmm. But there was like not much of a response from the crowd, right? That was a young crowd, right? And then once I walk into the place, I was already thinking, okay, I see the kind of people are here. What are I gonna be like performing today, right? So it's like, okay, I'm gonna pick this and that should work, right? And the moment I start performing, people just start shouting and they run into the front of the stage and they like, you know, they were like, you know, having a lot of fun.
2: The energy, exactly.
0: People came after the show and they're like, yeah, bro, I fuck with your stuff, you know, that was so dope. Like, you know, that was crazy feeling, yeah.
2: Dope.
1: Yeah, that feeling like as an artist, like, I don't know, it's
2: a bit of like the recognition, right?
0: Yeah.
2: Like,
0: yeah.
2: No one knows, that doesn't make music, don't know how much effort, blood, sweat, and tears go into just one song, right?
0: How difficult process that can be.
2: Yeah, and look, sometimes a song can be written in 3 hours, right?
0: Yeah.
2: But most of the time, like, it's a longer process to start to completion. You doubt yourself, you go through all the emotions, like, is it good enough? Am I good enough? What, you know? And to get that bit of recognition from a random stranger that's heard it and felt something, that's kind of what it's for, right? Obviously not just the recognition, but like to know that other people
0: seeing you.
2: Like that you made them feel some type of way that they go out of their way to like talk to you or listen to you or follow you, you know, like,
0: because you connect with them
2: right? You spark something inside them.
0: That's
2: magic, right?
0: Yeah. Only music can do that shit.
2: Yeah,
0: right. I don't think there's anything else in the world that can make, like, or any other form of art that can make you feel actually that connected, right?
2: Yeah, I mean, everyone's a little different. Some people don't even listen to music. I have some friends that I know people that just don't listen to music, so for them it's something else.
1: How do you live?
2: It might be film. It might be paintings. But I mean, in general, I would say for the majority of people, yeah, music.
0: I mean, yeah.
2: It's the hardest.
0: Yeah. And I think, but I mean, more as a medium, let's say media that. Let's call it that way.
2: Yeah.
0: I don't like that color because it's very commercial, but let's say that speaks to so many in such an easy,
2: for sure,
0: easy way, right? You can just like connect with people like with thousands of people at the same time, right?
2: Yeah,
0: that's what I mean. Exactly. So, all right. Do you prefer studio work or performing on stage and why?
1: That's a good question. You know, the thing is, like, when you like got like a live show, when you got like a live show, the feedback like you get, like that's the most beautiful part, right? So I think like a live show, but like making music with like Alex or like with like other artists, like this also
0: the process.
1: Like, it's also a vibe, but I think. Having like the real vibe and the real energy, I think I would go for a live show.
0: All right. So, let's listen to some music before we go further. Guys, do you have any pick? Would you like to play something specific?
1: Poof.
2: Give me a song to think about it. Let me look in my
1: maybe
2: playlist.
1: I got one, like,
0: right, yeah, you got something?
1: Yeah, of course.
0: All right, bring it on.
1: Do you know Milis?
0: Milis, with the double L, right?
1: Or M, no?
0: Huh? M, yeah.
1: But with a Z.
0: With a Z?
1: Yeah.
0: Milis, all right.
2: I can always plug another artist I work with.
0: Okay. Sure, that's interesting.
1: Let's go.
0: It's like... This one right here. All right. We are getting there. Right here, brother. Oh, on this one, yes. All right. Florce is putting the name of the artist, and you guys are going to hear it.
1: Yes.
0: Hear it soon. And if you want to ask any question, you can always call us to the studio at 0207371301. And that's the track Insane, right?
1: Yes.
0: All right, let's go.

0: Yes, that was Melis and Insane, and we're gonna go to the next track by Coco Lovecraft. That's an artist that works with Alex as well, right?
1: Yeah.
0: Friend from Florida.
1: Yes,
0: right?
1: Sir.
2: Was my guy.
0: All right, we're gonna play the track called High. Let's go.

0: I'll pop.
1: Yes, yes, yes. All right, that was Coco Lovecraft and track called High. I like it, guys. I don't know about how about you. I'm sure many of you as well. Guys, can you tell us a little bit more? Alex, can you tell us a little bit more about the story behind this track?
2: Yeah. So that was, as you said, Coco Lovecraft with High. Produced that with Coco at the studio. It's kind of a new chapter in the direction for that artist. As I was saying off air, we've been making a whole bunch of different kind of music, figuring out what it is we enjoy making. Turns out we like to make everything. So we're spoiled with choice. But we did kind of figure out that we really enjoy a lot of saturation on our music, a lot of distortion, regardless of the genre. Mm-hmm. So it can mm-hmm. be like this, which is more of a pop, alt pop style song. It can go more towards electro, or more towards hip hop, R&B. But what we do know is we like to add saturation and add feeling to it. It needs to feel alive. Okay. In most cases, yeah.
1: Okay, that makes sense that I like it because I like that stuff too. Yeah. All right, nice. I'm curious to hear more. I'm definitely going to check more tracks from Coco.
2: Yeah, and there will be more coming out as well. There's
1: dope.
2: An endless stream in the pipeline as well.
1: All right. Guys, whatever you have, any singles dropping, come over to the radio. Let's showcase it. Let's talk about it.
2: I mean, the plan is to, with Florcia, to release a song every month.
1: Yeah.
2: So we have songs lined up for the next 6 months and content lined up for the next 6 months. Wow. Yeah.
1: Good. Keep producing ahead.
2: Yeah. So the flow has been so good that we've managed to make a whole bunch of songs that we really love in a fairly short amount of time. Mm-hmm. And then Florch has been working on shooting the content together with Camille.
1: Yeah. The same and, videographer and camera lady that you used to shoot before.
2: No,
1: another one.
3: So someone else.
1: Okay.
2: You want to do a little shout out to Camille?
3: Camille Koning, she was my guy, man. Love. He's like really talented guy also. Like, and he shoots like, he got like a really good studio and like.
2: Yeah, he's a photo video studio.
1: Yeah. All right. Guys, good that we speak about shout outs. Florcia, tell us and our listeners where they can find you on social media, on streaming platforms before we end the show and we miss that. So how they can find you, where they can find you.
3: Hey, Florcia at Instagram.
2: And TikTok.
3: Florcia on Spotify and Apple Music.
2: All right. Every other streaming service.
1: Okay, good to know. Exactly. All right, nice.
2: And here, right here on the radio.
1: New Era Radio Amsterdam, that's what's up. All right. And there'll be more coming, right?
2: For sure.
1: Let me see. So, industry and the vision topic. How do you define success as an artist?
3: I think like being recognized. Like I would love like, you know, like, and being recognized, I mean, like if somebody's like maybe recognize me like walking on the street and say like, hey, there's a guy, he makes really nice music, and I wanna, you know, like that's enough, like, you know, like I don't want like success be like, you know, have like a crazy watch or like.
1: Mm-hmm. There's many ways to be successful or make
3: like,
1: money, right?
3: I want to be like emotional invested in like being, you know, like successful. Mm-hmm. Like that's the state of mind of Florcia also, right? So.
1: All right. Okay, future plans. So what's the next for you? New music, collaboration, performance.
2: next single next month.
1: All right.
2: It called?
1: So is there already a date? How is it called?
3: The name is Slap Here.
1: Slap Here.
3: Yeah.
2: Okay. Date will follow.
3: Date will follow, but I think like the second week in maybe.
2: Yeah. Start to mid-May, June.
1: Okay.
3: And not like first, maybe.
2: Keep them on their toes.
1: Yeah, exactly. Yeah, that's be a little bit mysterious, right? Guys, is the clip for Denk Aliao already out on YouTube or?
2: No clip at the moment.
3: But follow the socials. See the
1: plenty of nice content.
3: See the content at Hey Floortje. Like I shot some like really crazy like.
1: Yeah, the shots are really cinematic. It's a nice content. That's why I thought the clip is maybe out. All right.
3: I need to do that, but like,
1: I mean, there's always time to make a clip. I always say it's like quite of investment sometimes, you know, depending of like the time or resources and stuff.
2: Yeah.
1: I think once things work and they, you know, but people enjoy it, you can always make a clip later, right?
2: Exactly.
3: I think clips doesn't work anymore in it. Like, it's only to be like short content, right? Or how do you feel about
2: it? I mean, like, if you have a budget to make a crazy, as an example, this morning I saw Ludacris's new single.
1: Uh-huh.
2: Super dope music video. Like, it's like classic Ludacris with like crazy VFX type stuff and just weird stuff.
1: Uh-huh.
2: That works. It's amazing.
1: Ludacris.
2: You know, if you have the budget, if you already have the reach, and you know, like you're somewhat established, reach people versus

0: can fulfill something for current followers, right?
1: Yeah.
0: So like once we were a little more established, then maybe we can focus more on that kind of stuff. For now, it's just getting the music out to as many people as possible.
1: That's definitely the right way
2: being
1: to go.
2: Creative,
0: With the resources we have, right?
1: Yeah. Sometimes, because the cinematic, based on the cinematic, the how cinematic the content is, right, and good quality. Sometimes while shooting like a video clip or just like a content, you can just make a clip out of it, right? Sometimes it doesn't have to be too complicated as when it's just well made, right?
0: Right.
1: Same what we're gonna be aiming for this Sunday, right? When we're gonna be shooting for my new single, it's it's gonna be also content for the actual shorts and reels, right? But at the same time, we're just gonna shoot a clip. Right. So exactly, and when I think of, you know, budget and stuff like that, definitely like there's so many more important things than that, right?
0: I mean, like I'm a visual.
1: We make music, not
0: I'm a designer and filmmaker at heart, as my full time job. So like for me, we would love to make music videos. Like Florch always has amazing ideas for music videos. It's just, is it worth it? At this moment,
1: especially if you need to like sacrifice something, right?
0: Right. Yeah, and that's we're just making a calculation on like, are we going to invest time and money in production on making the product better, the music better, or are we going to spend it on a music video?
1: Yeah, which might not give anything, like not benefit in any way, right? It's nice, cool, and great, but
0: we will be making music videos at some point. Just right now, that's not the focus.
1: I was just curious.
0: No, we would love to.
1: Because I've seen the visuals, I'm like, okay, I would like to see. clip. Where's the clip?
0: It'll come.
1: All right.
2: Maybe a short movie also.
0: Okay, for sure.
1: That's also dope.
0: Hey, don't get me started.
1: And are there any dream artists you would like to work with?
2: Tommy Wills.
1: Yes, that's the right answer. That's the right answer. We need to bring this guy more often.
0: Let's get this collaboration going.
1: Yeah, we were planning to hit the studio like for a while, right? Definitely. Let's make it official. Let's make it official right now on air. Everyone's listening.
2: No, but like I think like Big Two. Anton?
1: Yeah.
2: Artist, like, I really love to.
1: Okay. All right. Where do you see yourself in 5 years?
0: On the main stage.
2: On the main stage.
1: On the main stage. All right. Good answer.
2: The truth is like, when I'm making music in my head, I make music being live on the main stage. Like the song, you know, music, making music is also like,
1: you're feeling already like you're there on the main stage, right? On the main stage. You need to picture that. That's 100%.
2: Like when you go on stage, like everyone is like singing, like, you know, like being like, one second they hear the song, they're like, know every lyrics, you know, like.
0: Yeah, we had that this past Thursday when we were in the studio, and we're like, let's make something new again.
1: Mm.
0: And we had the chorus, and actually, Coco Lovecraft was with us writing, and he came up with a line in the chorus, and it was just instant, like, it was like, you could just visualize people singing it. Like, it was there was no way around it. Like, the first thing we were like,
2: but like, being honest, like, all the songs are like that.
0: Yeah,
2: like, that's the main focus, I think, like, making like the,
0: yeah, if you can capture that feeling,
2: but
0: you're on a good trajectory.
2: It's also crazy because we don't like look for it, but we find it. Right?
0: Yeah, it happens to us.
2: It happens, and then like
1: I mean, that's also, I think, the way, right? You need to be open for it to come, right?
2: Mm-hmm. Exactly.
1: Instead of just like finding, researching it, right? It's like,
2: That was also like the most beautiful part about like the last release, Lenkayo. I release it. Somebody asked, like, "Can I listen to it?" I was like, "Yes, listen to it."

0: The whole day. Everyone. Dengelena, yo. Dengelena, yo. Everyone, like the whole day. Like, I was like, okay, this is it, you know? Like, yeah.
1: It's like, yeah, I know exactly what you mean. That's dope. That's dope. All right, my favorite part. Rapid fire questions. So, I already asked this one, but again, studio or stage?
0: Stage.
1: Night sessions or early mornings?
0: Night sessions for sure.
2: I do both.
0: No. I can do like morning sessions.
2: I some of the best songs that I've produced were in the morning.
0: Okay.
1: Bars or melody?
0: Melody.
2: So what was the question?
1: Bars or melody?
2: Chorus?
1: Bars. Melody. Yeah.
2: Melody.
1: One word that describes your music.
2: Uplifting.
0: Energetic.
1: Alright. This was Alex and Florce. Thank you for coming, guys.
0: Thank you for inviting us.
2: Thanks for having us.
0: For real.
1: This is New Era Radio Amsterdam, and we here every Monday and Friday from 5 to 7. That's what's up. And this is a music audition where we showcase upcoming artists talking about interesting topics, music and culture, and many more. And here's your man, Tommy Wills, a.k.a. Savage. And we're going to be back next week on Monday with our... Weet je? Ja, weet je?
3: Jezelf.
1: Jezelf, yes. That was what I wanted to say. Forgiving my Dutch. All right, guys. We're going to play last tune before you can listen to us next week. And you can always do that at 105.2 in Ether. And also at online at salto.nl/Razo. And also at razo020.nl. And actually, we don't have a time for another song. So be with us next week. And goodbye.
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5: 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Hello, ladies and gentlemen. Welcome to the

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Take a bow, fellas. And now,

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Houston, they inbox. 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Yeah, Houston, but I got it. 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
1: Thank y'all. 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According to my band, it's dying not for the good. 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

Yeah, this is Whitney and Missy, y'all. 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You believe this girl? 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

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It's a food war me a fight. 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I am Rastakura. 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